0: Soundtrack Infinito.
1: Trio, sé diferente.
0: Un concepto de Grupo Fórmula.
1: 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Some have gone, and some remain. 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

0: 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And these memories lose their meaning when I think of love as something new. 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In my life, I'll love you more. In my life, I'll love you more.
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4: I watch your eyes across the room, and I see how much they've changed from what I knew. And things seem so different now.

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But if you've made your peace,

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In the back room, she was everybody's darling. But she never lost her head, even when she was giving head. She says, hey, babe,

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A hustle here and a hustle there. New York City is the place where they said, hey, babe, take a walk on the wild